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1: 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There's no way out, so I'm going down. Still I keep on living, so you pull me closer.

Ibiza to show Avicii I was cool. And when I finally got sober, felt 10 years older, but fuck it, it was something to do.